my hair stop growing? Is that even a thing? Haven't lost any of it, but something ain't the same. Maybe it's a metaphor. Is it even that deep? I think my hair stopped growing. Or is it me? I called Phil a couple times. He's probably sick of me. He said go easy on yourself, but what does that even mean? Sounds like good advice, but

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You played it cool and I played it dumb. Don't you think I'm a little too young to be messed with like that?

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1: I think my hair stopped growing. 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I think my hair stopped growing. Or is it me? Our car failed a couple times. 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

What would you do if I said I love you? Who would you trust if I told you lies? What would you do if I turned the tables?

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